one Grammy-winning Australian artist to another. For this song in particular, Kylie Minogue, Come Into My World. Then we'll get the local spotlight out from an artist around Geelong and the Surf Coast directly after this. It's Kate.

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0: Yeah, what do you think she got up to last night? 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

0: Harvey Norman. We're bringing back all the hits you've been missing with K-Rock's Tracks Return. So put down your calculators. We're not here to put you under the microscope. We'll be rocking your world with tracks you haven't heard in forever. It's like that risky refund you've been waiting for, except we aren't here to audit you, which is nice of us. K-Rock's Tracks Return. 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

0: 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Don't trust me, 528. 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
1: Can we have Trax Return all the time? That is such a bop.
0: I just don't know if the lines, shush girl, shut your lips, do the Helen Keller and talk with your hips. I don't know if it'd be in music these days.
1: Yeah, but, you know, if he says he's got beef, I'm a vegetarian and I ain't scared of him.
0: Thank you. Now, Davo, this is exactly why we love Trax Return, because we're bringing back incredible songs we haven't heard in forever. Mm-hmm. Thanks to Harvey Norman Corio, Warren Ponds and South Geelong, their half-yearly clearance is on now. We are going to move on to the biggest trending stories of the day. Surely, Davo, you got something nice, bright, light, uplifting to get us home today.
1: 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Scientists calculate humanity's end date with 95% certainty. Coming up next.
2: 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Harvey Norman Corio, Warren Ponds and South Geelong, half-yearly clearance on now. K-Rock traffic.
3: It's banked up on Anarchy Road heading through Bell Post Hill just southbound before Ferner Ave. Otherwise, it's still banked up in town on Ryrie Street just heading eastbound. Having a look at your run out of Melbourne, the Westgate Freeway has a nice clear run out of the city. The Princes Freeway is banked up after Doherty's Road through to the Point Cook Bend. Save 20 to 60% off absolutely everything right now at Amart, including lounges, living, dining, bedroom, furniture, mattresses, and more. 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More traffic for the drive home. 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
12: You've been busy, Geelong and the Surf Coast. There is so much new music, and I want to play as much of it as I can tonight here at Great Ocean Odes, where we celebrate local artists and local shows. I have two premiere plays that aren't even on streaming yet until Friday, and two others as well. There's a whole lot of little shows that I want to share and get you along to. There's heaps. People are busy. People are doing stuff around Geelong and the Surf Coast, and we're going to dive right into it. I do like that at Medusa Bar now, each Thursday, they've got local jams. They have a happy hour from 6 till 7, and then the first act from 7. And contact, you can go and book this, local jams each Thursday. And one of the artists performing is Corey Cookson. Going to start the show with him because he is also performing at the Geelong City Night Market this Friday. The market has been really good on Saturday mornings for the last kind of 6, 7, 8 months maybe, and this is the first time they're doing a night market this Friday. They've got a few performers, Farah, Stefan West and Corey Cookson, so there's a couple of chances to catch him over the next few days. K-Rock's Great Ocean Odes, thanks to Pop Culture Records.
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0: song's just a couple of weeks old. Local band Violet, that song, Poster Boy, K-Rock 955's Great Ocean Odes. Now, playing another artist for the first time, someone who's 15 years old and lives in the Bellarine, and this guy is flying to London to finish recording an album in a couple of months. He's already been invited to perform at the Sydney Opera House in November. The more I learn about this kid, I'm just absolutely wowed and floored. His song sounds kind of different, but check this out and get on board Tom Morfitt White, because the future looks pretty bright from everything that's happening with this guy. I want to play this song now for the first time. Came out a couple of weeks ago. They're making a video for it that'll be released in a couple of weeks. Tom Morfitt White, this song is Love Me Now, K-Rock's Great Ocean Odes.
1: 3 hours ago, I realized it all. Never thought you could be that cold. It felt like a joke.

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3: 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And when Loggy's up and about, everyone walks a bit taller. So the club's just a better place. Yeah, I've got a lot of time for Loggy. The club really owes a lot to Loggy. And when Loggy's up and about, everyone walks a bit taller. So the club's just a better place. Yeah, I've got a lot of time for Loggy. The club really owes

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9: It's 6 minutes to nine on K-Rock 955. Tom and Loggy sitting on 17 degrees at Cunningham Pier right now. 18 the top for us today. 10 mil of rain on the way as well. Tomorrow showers again with a top of 15 and then showers easing on Saturday and 14 degrees.
10: John Edward is coming back to Geelong and back to our ears and our microphones here after 8 o'clock this morning. We'll be chatting to him.
9: Very soon. Be good to catch up with him. Do you know, and I can say this now, but I will say it during the interview as well, it's exactly 1 year to the day since he's been on our show.
10: I know. You mentioned it before. How amazing is that? That's crazy talk.
9: Ooh, that is.
10: You love dates.
9: I love dates and I love the sound that they make. Synergy. Word Beneath My Wind is coming up later on the show as well. Glass Animals, Heat Waves now on K.

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2: If you are utilising Barwon Heads Road to head into the CBD, we're receiving reports of a crash just after Breakwater Road in Belmont. That's seeing delays backing over Breakwater Road. If you are utilising a V-Line this morning, jump on the V-Line website as a trespasser at Deer Park. It's causing delays of up to 30 minutes. The 839 Warren Ponds to Southern Cross service is originating from South Geelong at 848. 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
0: The Cats are heading out west to take on the purple haze of the Fremantle Dockers. Fremantle is sitting pretty at the top of the ladder with 12 wins on the trot. And the Cats are hoping to give Freo the old heave-ho. As we hit the second half of season 2026.
3: Oh, Cameron's kicked an unbelievable goal. He snapped from the tightest of angles.
0: Tom King, Ben Casanelia and Zach Tui bring you K-Rock Football live from Optus Stadium. 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
3: Holmes sinks a slipper into it. 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
0: K-Rock Football presents the Dockers versus the Cats. 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

0: anymore. Before Tom and Loggy started playing Word Beneath My Wind, part of me apologizes for making that song, but I hope you had a nice fun morning waking up with a fresh smell in your nostrils around Geelong in the Surf Coast. I mean, you could be smelling a Rowley's pie right now. That's one hot tip. The smell of K-Rock football is coming at you from 7 p.m. tonight. Huge pump for that. Let's get some music going. Doja Cat right now. 50 minutes non-stop K-Rock.
1: Yeah. Yeah. Trick. I said what I said. I'd rather be famous.

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10: 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The Geelong Ring Road in great shape in both directions. Same to the Surf Coast Highway. 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
12: Hours and 18 today. Hi there, it's Nicole in the newsroom. Geelong has broken a 30-year record for the warmest June night. Temperatures didn't fall below 15.4 degrees all night and hit 19 degrees at 4 a.m. The previous June record was 13.8 degrees. Victoria's crime rate has fallen according to the latest stats. They show an almost 2% drop in the rate of offending and a marginal drop in the total number of offences. Youth offending has also fallen. Deakin Uni has slipped in the QS World University rankings for 2027. The latest list has a local uni sitting at 227th across the globe, down 20 points from 2026. The University of New South Wales is the top-ranked Aussie uni for the first time. Locals in Belmont and Highton may receive an alert this afternoon around 2 o'clock. Emergency Management Commissioner Tim Weebush says it's part of national testing before the AusAlert system goes live later this year to let people know about emergencies in the area.
13: AusAlert is going to be our new national alerting system for being able to get messages out on mobile devices.
12: A former UK health worker has been cautioned after being caught trying to obtain the medical records of the Princess of Wales as she fought cancer. It's been alleged they wanted to sell the information to media outlets. They're no longer working at the London clinic where Catherine was being treated.
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12: England has won its opening game of the World Cup, beating Croatia 4-2 this morning. Marcus Rashford making sure of the result.
6: England are on the move here with Saka, and here is Rashford eyeing up the chance. Marcus Rashford, that's the game for England, 85th minute.
12: That call on SBS. Bailey Smith will join Tom Stewart on the sidelines for tonight's clash with Fremantle. Smith ruled out of the Cats side through illness, while Stewart remains in concussion protocols and will miss a second game. Jack Bowes makes his return, while Mitch Edwards will play despite an operation on his hand earlier this week.
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12: Showers and a top of 18 today, showers and 15 tomorrow. Right now it's 17 degrees and time for another 50 minutes of non-stop K-Rock.
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